0: RFM is 103.1.
1: I just like my favorite song going round my head. Like my favorite song going round.

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9: It'll be cloudy for the rest of today. Tomorrow, it's looking cloudy with a high chance of showers and a top of 13. Then on Friday, cloudy, a very high chance of showers and a top of 13 degrees. That's your Powercast thanks to McDonald's. And don't Maccas walk, Maccas run to the new cheesy quarter pounder.
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0: Will and Woody, hope you're having a wonderful Wednesday. We're here for Western Starwoods.
1: Got a question for really anyone with kids out there. What did your kid bring back from holiday? And the examples that I'm after are the ones that were particularly annoying. Like you go overseas, your kid finds something which you view as just so cumbersome and hard to get back, but they're obviously attached to it. What was that for you on one of your family holidays?
0: Because I took a live crab back from Fiji once.
1: You kept? Did it stay alive?
0: No.
1: When did it die?
0: In the hull, in the plane.
1: So it was in your. It was in your checked-in luggage.
0: Yeah.
1: You had a crab in your toiletries.
0: Yeah.
1: Extraordinary. Yeah. And then, so when you had a dead crab in your toiletries,
0: well, I actually forgot about it.
1: When did you discover the dead crab?
0: Well, you know, you have a toiletries.
1: When you're a kid.
0: Yeah, for like 10 years.
1: Yeah.
0: Not for many years later. Oh.
1: So just the next trip to Fiji a few years later, dead crab.
0: No. I would have been at home. I just like, you know, was trying to fish out some deodorant or whatever it was. And I was like, why is there a crab off? That's right.
1: Bloody hell. Okay.
0: Yeah, so he had a wild ride, that guy.
1: That's the kind of thing we're after. Hard to beat dead crab, but see how you go.
0: Well, I don't think, because I feel, kids grab lots of things when they're away.
1: Yes, they do. If your kids grab something and tried to bring it home. The reason we're talking about it is because, Will, we took our daughters to Movie World. We walked past those carnival games.
0: Yeah.
1: And we so stupidly promised our daughters, because we wanted to look like heroes, that we could win one of the huge stuffed toys that was hanging.
0: Yeah.
1: Here's how that went.
2: Would you guys like one of those stuffed toys over there?
3: Yeah, and the dog.
2: Okay, let's
3: go.
4: Yeah, okay, well, stand back, girls, because all dads need to do here is get one in the hoop, and then I get one of those toys. It's actually like stealing candy from a baby. One fluffy dog coming right up.
5: Y'all ready for this?
4: Oh, I didn't quite get it. And, oh. It's okay, hey. Oh, dear. Hey, it's okay. It's all right. Not a problem. We're just warming up. Oh!
3: That was not funny.
4: Oh! Gosh! So close. Oh! Who's getting a puppy dog? Whoa!
3: I didn't see it.
4: You didn't see it?
3: No.
4: Are you joking?
6: Don't worry, we're gonna get one. Don't you worry. We're gonna get one.
1: So that's you speaking to your daughter there, Will, but you didn't quite get the net, but thankfully, I stepped back in. I was gonna win your daughter a dog.
3: Daddy.
4: We're going again. Here we go. It's okay. Hey, we're not gonna leave here without that dog, all right?
3: Can I buy one?
4: Well, oh my goodness. Well, we're just gonna get 10 more balls.
6: We're gonna get one. Are you ready? Looks like he's trying for you now.
4: Oh, wow. That was...
6: We're going to get one. We're going to get a prize. Don't worry.
3: We have one more, Daddy.
6: Yeah. Don't worry. We're going to get one.
4: Oh!
6: Ooh, we'll get one. Don't worry.
4: 10 more, good sir. Oh.
6: It's okay.
4: Oh, dear.
6: It's okay.
4: Oh, true.
6: Sometimes we win, sometimes we lose.
3: My dad is trying, Max. He's getting a toy for you. It's taking Will.
4: Oh, gosh. It's okay. I'll buy more balls.
6: We might just need to buy a prize.
4: We've got a bit of a crowd here, Ren. Here we go. Dad's a big stage player. Here we go. Oh.
3: My dad's trying.
4: Oh, you son of a...
6: If we worry too much about it, it's going to get big on us.
4: Oh. Oh, my gosh. And there it is.
6: Oh, he got it.
3: You guys can get a toy now.
4: He did it. Whoa, that is clutch. That is seriously clutch. Your daddy, he's done it again. Thank you. Get the word out. There's a shooter in town.
6: Oh.
4: It feels good. It feels good to be the better dad.
1: I'll say this again. I regret saying there's a shooter in town. Wrong thing to say. Anyway, obviously that flipped on us massively because then we were left with these two humongous dogs that we had to try and fit in our suitcases to bring home.
0: Plus the fact that you spent $300 to $400 trying to get the ball in the net.
1: Yeah. That's also embarrassing. Anyway, what did your kid try to bring back from holiday? What did they bring back from holiday? If you were the kid as well, that's fine. I once tried to bring back an axe from Fiji.
0: Oh, all right. We'll hear more about that up next. There's a shooter in town.
1: Didn't get through customs. I was a child.
0: For those of you ringing up for the code word for today for the Chemist Warehouse adventure is dog.
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1: no.
0: it does have an app. You can live look at your own
1: I mean, my teeth are healthy and clean because I brush twice a day, but yeah. I don't need to be seen all in between me bits and pieces of me teeth. No,
0: that's the dentist's job to tell me that.
1: That's their job. You tell me what's wrong. I don't need to know.
0: You're
1: every
0: starting
1: day.
0: To look at gross mouths all day. I don't want to look at mine.
1: Exactly.
0: It's Noah Kahan, part of your 15-song marathon on Power.
2: I can't recall the last time that we talked.